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8: Waring Sturgis Ford Weather Center, I'm meteorologist Ember Sky. Showers and possibly a thunderstorm continue tonight with fog developing and a low near 50. Monday is cloudy and foggy with a slight chance of showers, reaching 61. Monday night stays mostly cloudy near 49.
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12: Wearing Sturgis Ford Weather Center, I'm meteorologist Ember Sky. Showers and possibly a thunderstorm continue tonight with fog developing and a low near 50. Monday is cloudy and foggy with a slight chance of showers reaching 61. Monday night stays mostly cloudy near 49.
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14: Wearing Sturgis Ford Weather Center, I'm meteorologist Ember Sky. Showers and possibly a thunderstorm continue tonight, with fog developing and a low near 50. Monday is cloudy and foggy with a slight chance of showers, reaching 61. Monday night stays mostly cloudy near 49.
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1: Wearing Sturgis Ford Weather Center, I'm meteorologist Ember Sky. Showers and possibly a thunderstorm continue tonight with fog developing and a low near 50. Monday is cloudy and foggy with a slight chance of showers reaching 61. Monday night stays mostly cloudy near 49.
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16: Wearing Sturgis Ford Weather Center, I'm meteorologist Ember Sky. Showers and possibly a thunderstorm continue tonight with fog developing and a low near 50. Monday is cloudy and foggy with a slight chance of showers reaching 61. Monday night stays mostly cloudy near 49.
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14: Wearing Sturgis Ford Weather Center, I'm meteorologist Ember Sky. Showers and possibly a thunderstorm continue tonight, with fog developing and a low near 50. Monday is cloudy and foggy with a slight chance of showers, reaching 61. Monday night stays mostly cloudy near 49.
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12: Waring Sturgis Ford Weather Center, I'm meteorologist Ember Sky. Showers and possibly a thunderstorm continue tonight, with fog developing and a low near 50.

0: Monday is cloudy and foggy with a slight chance of showers, reaching 61. Monday night stays mostly cloudy near 49.
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9: Wearing Sturgis Ford Weather Center, I'm meteorologist Ember Sky. Showers and possibly a thunderstorm continue tonight with fog developing and a low near 50. Monday is cloudy and foggy with a slight chance of showers reaching 61. Monday night stays mostly cloudy near 49.
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9: Wearing Sturgis Ford Weather Center, I'm meteorologist Ember Sky. Showers and possibly a thunderstorm continue tonight with fog developing and a low near 50. Monday is cloudy and foggy with a slight chance of showers, reaching 61. Monday night stays mostly cloudy near 49.
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15: Waring Sturgis Ford Weather Center, I'm meteorologist Amber Sky. Showers and possibly a thunderstorm continue tonight with fog developing and a low near 50. Monday is cloudy and foggy with a slight chance of showers reaching 61. Monday night stays mostly cloudy near 49.
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7: Waring Sturgis Ford Weather Center, I'm meteorologist Ember Sky. Showers and possibly a thunderstorm continue tonight with fog developing and a low near 50. Monday is cloudy and foggy with a slight chance of showers reaching 61. Monday night stays mostly cloudy near 49.
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11: Wearing Sturgis Ford Weather Center, I'm meteorologist Ember Sky. Showers and possibly a thunderstorm continue tonight with fog developing and a low near 50. Monday is cloudy and foggy with a slight chance of showers reaching 61. Monday night stays mostly cloudy near 49.
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5: Waring Sturgis Ford Weather Center, I'm meteorologist Ember Sky. Showers and fog overnight, dropping to 50. Later today brings fog and a slight chance of showers, reaching 61. Monday night stays mostly cloudy with a slight chance of showers, falling to 49.
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6: Waring Sturgis Ford Weather Center, I'm meteorologist Ember Sky. Showers and fog overnight, dropping to 50. Later today brings fog and a slight chance of showers, reaching 61. Monday night stays mostly cloudy with a slight chance of showers, falling to 49.
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4: For Waring Sturgis Ford Weather Center, I'm meteorologist Ember Sky. Showers and fog overnight, dropping to 50. Later today brings fog and a slight chance of showers, reaching 61. Monday night stays mostly cloudy with a slight chance of showers, falling to 49.
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7: Waring Sturgis Ford Weather Center, I'm meteorologist Ember Sky. Showers and fog overnight, dropping to 50. Later today brings fog and a slight chance of showers, reaching 61. Monday night stays mostly cloudy with a slight chance of showers, falling to 49.
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4: Waring Sturgis Ford Weather Center. I'm meteorologist Ember Sky. Showers and fog overnight, dropping to 50. Later today brings fog and a slight chance of showers, reaching 61. Monday night stays mostly cloudy with a slight chance of showers, falling to 49.
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9: Waring Sturgis Ford Weather Center, I'm meteorologist Ember Sky. Showers and fog overnight, dropping to 50. Later today brings fog and a slight chance of showers, reaching 61. Monday night stays mostly cloudy with a slight chance of showers, falling to 49.
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6: For Waring Sturgis Ford Weather Center, I'm meteorologist Ember Sky. Showers and fog overnight, dropping to 50. Later today brings fog and a slight chance of showers, reaching 61. Monday night stays mostly cloudy with a slight chance of showers, falling to 49.
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4: Wearing Sturgis Ford Weather Center, I'm meteorologist Ember Sky. Showers and fog overnight, dropping to 50. Later today brings fog and a slight chance of showers, reaching 61. Monday night stays mostly cloudy with a slight chance of showers, falling to 49.
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6: For Waring Sturgis Ford Weather Center, I'm meteorologist Ember Sky. Showers and fog overnight, dropping to 50. Later today brings fog and a slight chance of showers, reaching 61. Monday night stays mostly cloudy with a slight chance of showers, falling to 49.
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1: So yeah, I've been with the Rapid City Police Department now as a full-time officer for 25 years. At August 1st would have been my 25-year mark. 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
5: Wearing Sturgis Ford Weather Center, I'm meteorologist Ember Sky. Showers and fog overnight, dropping to 50. Later today brings fog and a slight chance of showers, reaching 61. Monday night stays mostly cloudy with a slight chance of showers, falling to 49.
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8: Waring Sturgis Ford Weather Center, I'm meteorologist Ember Sky. Showers and fog overnight, dropping to 50. Later today brings fog and a slight chance of showers, reaching 61. Monday night stays mostly cloudy with a slight chance of showers, falling to 49.
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10: Waring Sturgis Ford Weather Center, I'm meteorologist Ember Sky. Showers and fog overnight, dropping to 50. Later today brings fog and a slight chance of showers, reaching 61. Monday night stays mostly cloudy with a slight chance of showers, falling to 49.
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1: good morning, everybody.
2: Good morning. Good morning. Mom left the kids here in Studio 4B alone.
0: Yep, just messing stuff up, hitting buttons and talking.
2: We're having fun. That's what we do. We're guys. We flick the buttons.
0: Yep, you know? Dudes being guys being boys.
2: And today is National Mini Golf Day. Have you ever had a good putter in your hand?
0: Yeah, dude.
2: Yeah, I went mini golfing.
0: I actually, my putt game is actually pretty. Not to boast because I'm not like pro status,
2: right?
0: But my putt game is so much better than my ability to drive at all in regular golf.
2: Oh yeah,
0: that like mini golf, I look like I might know what I'm doing.
2: You'd be like, whoa, dude, have you ever gone golfing?
0: If we're just putting, I look like I might know what I'm doing, dude. I'm okay with short game.
2: Yeah,
0: anything longer than like 30 yards.
2: Sometimes I'm the opposite. I need to go putt-putt golfing more, like mini golfing.
0: Yeah, yeah.
2: Because like when I go actual golfing,
0: yeah,
2: I would rather just pick up, once I make it onto the green, if I'm close, I'd rather just call it three more strokes. Just walk away.
0: See, and
2: just,
0: I'm the opposite.
2: I suck so bad at putting.
0: Once I get onto the green after like 10 strokes, dude, I'm good. I could probably get, you know, one or two more and I'm in. Usually one.
2: Long time ago, I can remember going to a putt-putt golf. It was Pirates Cove.
0: Yeah, yeah.
2: May it rest in peace. And we go to Pirates Cove.
0: That's still open, isn't it?
2: Is it?
0: Yeah.
2: I thought it closed?
0: Is it closed?
2: I'm pretty sure it closed.
0: I haven't been over there in a long time.
2: Me neither.
0: Sorry.
2: Dude. But anyways, so I go, I remember there, and I'm putting with the putters they give you.
0: Yeah.
2: And this dude comes out with this real life putter. And I was like, whoa. I'm thinking to myself, who freaking does that?
0: Pro mini golfers. Really? Dude.
2: Yeah. I was like, has he got like a belt? He had his glove on and everything. I was like, what's happening right now?
3: Blah, blah, blah, blah, blah, blah, blah, blah, blah, blah, blah, blah, blah, blah, blah.
4: 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Just tune that out. 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
13: From the Waring Sturgis Ford Weather Center, I'm meteorologist Ember Sky. Morning fog and a slight chance of showers, with cloudy skies and a high near 61. Tonight, mostly cloudy, dipping to 49. Tuesday turns partly sunny and windy, reaching 68.
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2: Growing up around here, we used to have a ton of mini golf courses.
1: Did you?
2: Yeah, we used to have a ton of them. We had Pirate's Cove, right? Which was like cool. It had a shark hanging.
1: Yeah.
2: You know, and like it was really cool. You'd go inside that cave underneath the waterfall, get yourself some legions there while you're trying to like put some mini golf. And then where was some other ones? Oh, up in the hills, everywhere. And nowadays, I feel like, is it something that's kind of gone away?
1: I don't know. Pirate's Cove is still open.
2: It is?
1: Yeah, dude.
2: What?
1: I was going to say, I don't remember it ever closing.
2: For some reason, I thought it closed. Where was I? What was I thinking?
1: I just think you probably haven't been on North La Crosse Street.
2: No, I was just on it the other day. What the heck, dude?
1: Yeah, no, I was going
2: to
1: say,
2: we need to go take over that place. We need to have like a home slice event there and serve beers and wines and have like a competition.
1: I'm down with that. Also, we should get the little mobile thing and do a show there.
2: Yeah.
1: That'd be awesome.
2: That'd be sick. People out there putting. We're playing. Because it's kind of got that setup. If you set up kind of in the corner facing the greens, if you will.
1: Yeah, yeah, yeah.
2: We could be out there just jamming.
1: You're talking a band show? No, okay, that'd be cool, too. I meant, like, we take the mics and do our, like, this show.
2: Oh, yeah. Both. Yeah, no.
1: But I would love to play a show there, yes.
2: Close out the place with the show. We do our show while we're sitting there. Yes. And we're smack-talking them.
1: Imagine you set up a tour for your band. It's Brandon Jones. Camp Comfort and only mini golf spots, dude.
2: That'd be so awesome. Selling a bunch of beers and everybody's throwing golf balls around instead of beach balls. It's cool.
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0: country. Laughs all morning, music all day.
1: Oh, come on. This is fun. Right? Isn't this fun? This is nice.
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0: That's Josh Ross with Single Again. Brandon, would you consider yourself smart?
1: I'm a smart aleck.
0: Yeah, I know. Okay, so I found this little article thing, and it kind of reminded me of you. You kind of, you say words like worser on purpose, and gooder, and you kind of downplay your intelligence often. It's
1: not hard.
0: It's fine.
1: It's not hard.
0: Just like that.
1: Yeah.
0: But I've got something here that talks about some dead giveaways that someone is smarter than they like to let on.
1: Okay.
0: For instance, they gather information before making a judgment. I feel like you do that.
1: I do that in life.
0: You don't make quick judgments. You're not...
1: I mean, I do inside.
0: Inside? We all do. We all do.
1: I'd be like, no, that guy's whack. And then I look it up. I'm like, actually, he's kind of a genius.
0: Exactly. Well, remember David Rush?
1: Yeah. Like, what an idiot. And then I interviewed him. I'm like, wow, that was inspirational.
0: This guy is a genius. Then stuff like they're comfortable and confident enough to admit when they don't know something. That's like half the time.
1: Yeah, that's a good 69% of the time.
0: I don't know what's going on right now. I don't even know what you're saying. This one rings true to me a lot. I see this with you all the time, is you're very good at problem solving.
1: Yeah, I'll solve some problems. It might not be the right
0: anything
1: answer.
0: Anything that comes up in life, though. But you also don't, you never have any big issues. And I think, I mean, you do have big issues in life, just like any person.
1: Everybody
0: but you
1: does.
0: Don't ever have any big issues with figuring out how to handle situations.
1: Oh, man, just got freaking run into
0: You're
1: it.
0: You're good at
1: happens.
0: It, dude. You're good at it. And when you're taught something new, you care just as much about why it should be done a certain way as you do about what needs to be done.
1: Yeah, man. Yeah.
0: And I think that's obvious. You know what I mean? You definitely care about things, the reason that we're doing things, as much or more than the actual logistics of doing it.
1: Right back at you. I think in a way we're all that way. And I think as soon as you're not those things, you're not trying, then you're just an idiot.
0: Yep.
1: You are not smart.
0: Here's one more for you. You pick up on things super quickly. You're super observant.
1: I try to be. Honestly, it's probably because I got a lot of room up there. There's just not a lot going on.
0: I've been waiting years to start filling this bad boy
1: up.
0: Have
1: you ever been into like an old school and they're like, we just don't have as many students. And then you open up a classroom door and there's cobwebs and stuff. That's parts of my brain.
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11: From the Waring Sturgis Ford Weather Center, I'm meteorologist Ember Sky. Morning fog and a slight chance of showers. Cloudy skies and a high near 61. Tonight, mostly cloudy, dipping to 49. Tuesday turns partly sunny and windy, reaching 68.
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11: 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The Black Hills Symphony Orchestra will launch its 94th season in October under the direction of conductor Bruce Knowles. 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Beyond the concert series, the orchestra continues to provide educational opportunities for young musicians through programs including the Young Artists Competition, Symphony Safari, and Music Memory. The season opens October 17th and will conclude on April 10, 2027. Tickets and season ticket information are available through the Performing Arts Center box office and at their website. For the Rapid City Post, this is Jerry Steinle.

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0: Oppet, Monster High Dolls, Polly Pocket, Mousetrap, and Suri.
1: Okay, so my question here is, like, none of these huge toys and games that I've known forever have already won?
0: Nope.
1: What? Who's been winning?
0: It's like the football, like, NFL Hall of Fame. Like, these ones are, some of them are first ballot Hall of Famers. You know what I mean? Like, yeah. Oh, yeah. Tickle Me Elmo. That's why it's like, yeah, you know, it's going to yeah. go. It's going to go. You know, you'd think. Maybe it won't. But, like,
1: Bop It.
0: Yeah, Pokemon trading card game. Meh. Huge. Like, I don't care about that, but it was huge.
1: Huge. No, huge. For sure. But, I mean, how often do they do a Hall of Fame induction?
0: Every year. I think they do it annually. So, yeah.
1: All right.
0: But, yeah. But speaking of Tickle Me Elmo, it reminded me of my worst. I've never really liked Tickle Me Elmo because of the story I'm going to share with you when you come back.
2: 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Hashtag fun.
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13: From the Waring Sturgis Ford Weather Center, I'm meteorologist Ember Sky. Morning fog and a slight chance of showers. Cloudy skies and a high near 61. Tonight, mostly cloudy, dipping to 49. Tuesday turns partly sunny and windy, reaching 68.
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1: So this Tickle Me Elmo situation, I hope it makes it into the Hall of Fame. I've never been a fan of Tickle Me Elmo.
0: Well, then I hope it doesn't.
1: And the only reason is one time, and this is also the reason I don't like Black Friday shopping. And it comes down to a Tickle Me Elmo and an elderly lady who was feisty.
0: This is real? No, this sounds real like one of those.
1: This is real life to me. So what happened was we were Black Friday shopping. I didn't want to be there. It was dark 30. I had waited in line to get in the store. I don't give a crap about. But I'm there with my ex and the in-laws, and we're doing our thing. And I wasn't asked to get a Tickle Me Elmo. I was overlooking at what the hype was about Tickle Me Elmos. At the time, I didn't have kids. This is that long ago. And I'm just like, I don't know. Like, and I'm more looking at I'm holding a Tickle Me Elmo in my hands, looking at it like, this is creepy. And I don't really know what the point of this thing is. You know what I mean? Like,
0: yeah.
1: I don't know if my kids will ever play with something so stupid. These are the thoughts going through my head when an old lady grabs it from me because it's like the last one and like squares up with me.
0: Are you serious?
1: What? And I'm like, what? And it was a whole situation where like all of a sudden I never wanted that Tickle Elmo more. You know? Like, I'm about to beat this lady up and take it. For general purpose.
0: For principle, yeah.
1: Yeah, principle of like, hey.
0: Don't snag stuff out of people's hands. That's something. Insane, dude.
1: I don't know if she read my body language as I'm sitting there looking at it. Like, this is the dumbest
0: thing. Did she say anything?
1: Yeah, I can't remember her exact words, but it was something along the lines of like it's the last one and something about grandkids or some crap. You know what I mean? Like, I was like, so? I was holding it in my hands. And so anyway, I obviously didn't do anything about it because I didn't actually want the Tickle Me Elmo. But at the same token, I was like, this lady was going to fight. She was going to fight.
0: Don't ever grab something out of someone else's hand.
1: She had a cartload of stuff that I'm sure she was going to fight for. I should have just walked over and took the whole cart.
0: And I hope that that whole Black Friday thing, I feel like it's kind of gone out the window with online shopping.
1: Well, because people, I think, have also come to their senses.
0: Finally,
1: about
0: hopefully.
1: Fighting over a freaking Tickle Me Elmo. This lady was going to square up.
0: Dude, fighting over any retail item is just childish and stupid, and you are an idiot if you've ever done it. I'm sorry, I'm standing on that.
1: Yeah.
0: I'm standing on that. That's wild
1: here, Nanny,
0: to me.
1: Listen here, Nana, or whatever you want to call yourself, I'll put you in an arm bar. You know what I'm saying? Like, I'll roll up on you, bro. I'll put you on a rear naked choke, grandma. You know what I'm saying? Like, yeah. better grab your walker.
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0: Jared Neiman, drink to that all night.
1: So I digress. I apologize for going off on the Tickle Elmy old lady situation.
2: Me too. I was pretty harsh about people fighting. Yeah. I mean, I don't feel harsh. If you've ever tried to physically get in an altercation over any sort of retail item, I don't care if it was Black Friday and your grandkids really wanted a toy,
1: yep.
2: or you really wanted do. That last deal on this big screen or whatever.
1: I often applaud somebody who's that into it. Like, they'll do anything for their grandkids. And we all know that. I got grandparents that are the same way, and I think it's kind of, you know, there should be a limit to it, but hey, that's cool. Good for you.
2: Yeah, not if it includes consumerism like that in an unhealthy manner in a society that drains people because of stupid toys that are probably going to end up useless and unwanted in a few months.
1: I'm not even sure what you just
2: said. Sorry, anyway, go ahead.
1: But anyways, what I'm trying to say is, no, what I'm saying is I think because of situations like that and also other, I hate shopping as a whole. And also maybe I don't got no money, yeah. right? So that helps. You know, if you're shopping, you got to spend money.
2: And
1: I ain't got it. So actually, maybe I love shopping, to be honest with you. Let me back up a little bit. If I had some money, I'm in line. Let's go shopping, bro.
2: Dude, that kind of,
1: that
2: yep.
1: could be fun. Uh-huh. But also, I hate the, what I don't like is like, well, I'm cool with going in, getting what I want and getting out.
2: Yep.
1: Boom. I don't want to go like every aisle. Bro, have you ever been with someone who's like, we got to hit every aisle?
2: No, dude. I don't go shopping.
1: Oh, man. You're so lucky being single. We're going to talk about that. But I'm just like, bro, sometimes I've been with this. My ex-wife loves shopping, and her family loves shopping, and I loved them. So I'm like, yeah, dude, let's go. We would hit every aisle, and I'm like three aisles in going, I'm going to go sit with the old people at the at the beginning of the store over here where they're handing out buggies.
2: Dude, every time I've gone shopping ever, I knew exactly what I was there for and where to go, and I went, and I got it, and I left. And that's what I always do.
1: Yeah, sometimes I walk out with extra stuff because it might have been on my way to get what I wanted. Like, oh yeah, I could use a new toothbrush.
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10: From the Waring Sturgis Ford Weather Center, I'm meteorologist Ember Sky. Morning fog and a slight chance of showers with cloudy skies and a high near 61. Tonight, mostly cloudy, dipping to 49. Tuesday turns partly sunny and windy, reaching 68.

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1: And now, Fact to the Future.
0: All right, since it's mini golf day today, I've got some facts about mini golf.
1: I like it.
0: Mini golf is more than 100 years old. Didn't know that. One of the earliest documented putting courses opened in 1867 in St. Andrews, Scotland, created for the Ladies Putting Club. Oh, makes sense. I mean, Scotland is where golf was created. Here's another one. Obstacles became the whole gimmick. Windmills, castles, dinosaurs, caves, loop-de-loops, and moving obstacles helped transform basic putting courses into miniature golf we recognize today. Mini golf first exploded in America during the 1920s and 30s. Courses popped up all over the country, including on rooftops in major cities. New York City once had rooftop mini golf courses all over the place because it was easy to create mini golf in spaces on top or in crowded urban areas.
1: Huh.
0: Yeah, interesting.
1: Who knew?
0: Yeah, who knew? Crazy mini golf facts for you.
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10: From the Rapid City Post, South Dakota Secretary of State Monet Johnson released a personal statement announcing her cross-party endorsement of Democrat Terrence Davis for Secretary of State. Johnson, a Republican who has been over a decade working with the Secretary of State's office, framed her decision as a matter of prioritizing institutional stability, security, and public responsibility over political affiliation. Johnson pointed to Davis's background in law enforcement and public service as key factors in her decision. Davis will face Republican Heather Baxter and Libertarian Tamara Lesner in the November 3rd general election. The Pennington County State's Attorney's Office will host its annual event recognizing the National Day of Remembrance for Murder Victims on Tuesday from 6:30 to 7:30 p.m. on the west lawn of the

0: Pennington County Courthouse. The program will feature several speakers, followed by a remembrance vigil. The event is open to the public, and community members are encouraged to attend in support of victims' families and in remembrance of those whose lives have been lost. For the Rapid City Post, this is Jerry Steinle.
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0: dirt. Jordan Davis with My Dirt.
1: It is Mental Health Month still.
0: Yes,
1: we're
0: it
1: in
0: is.
1: The middle of this thing they like to call
0: Mental Health
1: September.
0: Month. Oh, yeah.
1: Mental
0: yeah,
1: Health
0: yeah.
1: Month.
0: Yeah.
1: And I don't want it to slip away. You know, we talked about it at the beginning of the month. I think we had Suicide Prevention Day.
0: Yep.
1: There's some walks that happened this last weekend that, had to do with mental health.
0: Yep.
1: I'm trying to get a friend of mine in. It's actually a friend of mine's daughter in. She's been pretty passionate about it.
0: Oh, cool.
1: And I need to reach out and get her in to talk about it. But the biggest thing about it is if we don't talk about it, some people might not know about it.
0: Mm-hmm.
1: And I think it's okay to not be okay.
0: Yeah.
1: And people need to know that. And they could, text 988, call 988, get your help. Google search online and call somebody, call a friend, call your family, call your parents, call anybody, call us. If you don't feel comfortable talking to close friends or family about maybe some mental issues that you're having, or you want to talk through something, give us a call or call that 988 number.
0: Yep.
1: And somebody, a professional, can help you process and work through what's going on in your head. Might sound like it's impossible, might sound like it's not something that's achievable, but it totally is. There's people who have totally been in your shoes, your socks, and your pants, and can make their way through this situation with you. Sorry, that came out weird.
0: That's super
1: but
0: weird.
1: You know what I mean.
0: I hope not.
1: You know what I mean.
0: I know exactly what you mean, yes.
1: And it is that month, and I think it's tough because, we often talk about, why is it only just this month? We should talk about mental health more,
0: mm-hmm.
1: always.
0: I agree with that.
1: And I agree with it. And so, if you're struggling out there, reach out. We want you here. Everybody needs you here. I don't know how many times when somebody either A, commits suicide or leaves this earth, you then realize just how important that person was to mm-hmm. a lot of people.
0: Yep.
1: And it might seem like if you're that person thinking about it, that nobody's going to care, but everybody cares. Everybody cares. But everybody might also be struggling too. So reach out, talk about it, and we need you here.
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12: From the Waring Sturgis Ford Weather Center, I'm meteorologist Ember Skye. Morning fog and a slight chance of showers, with cloudy skies and a high near 61. Tonight, mostly cloudy, dipping to 49. Tuesday turns partly sunny and windy, reaching 68.
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1: So there's an Iowa family. People from Iowa are wild, dude.
0: Dude,
1: Ever met anybody from Iowa?
0: Yeah, I actually played a few shows down in Sioux City over the years.
1: Yeah.
0: And there's some weird stuff.
1: They shuck their corn different down there. Just kidding. They don't. Actually, everybody I've met from Iowa are freaking, like, stouter. You know what I mean? Like healthier, taller, stronger. I'm like
0: some big people from Iowa.
1: I don't know if it's the corn or whatever, the ethanol. But there's an Iowa family that has officially earned a Guinness World Record title for the most generations born on the same day. Fred Harlow shares his September 14th birthday with his grandfather Wilbur, his mother Audie, his daughter Emma Bell, and his grandson Arthur. All born on September 14th.
0: What a crappy birthday that is for when you're the kid of that.
1: Yeah, like, when are we all getting together for the birthdays? You never get your own birthday.
0: Annual birthdays.
1: It's like being born the end of December. Your birthday just kind of wraps up, and we're just going to get you one big gift.
0: You know what's cool though is Christmas. It kind of sucks butt if you're born on that.
1: Yeah.
0: But as an adult, you know what's cool is your birthday being on New Year's Eve.
1: Oh, yeah.
0: My buddy Bob, his birthday's New Year's Eve.
1: It's blackout date.
0: Yeah. December 31st is his birthday, man. And there's always a party
1: everywhere
0: for his birthday.
1: Where are we partying for your birthday? I don't know, man. Where you want to go? Downtown?
0: Everywhere's a party for your birthday.
1: You want to go to New York?
0: Let's go.
1: Huh?
0: Yeah.
1: You want to go Vegas, baby? Uh-huh. Everybody's partying for my birthday.
0: Yeah. And if your birthday's on Christmas, then it's family time and you can't party. So it's super crappy.
1: It's like, how do you trump Jesus? But it's my birthday too.
0: Yeah, exactly. You can't share a birthday with he who is risen or whatever.
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14: From the Waring Sturgis Ford Weather Center, I'm meteorologist Ember Sky. Morning fog and a slight chance of showers with cloudy skies and a high near 61. Tonight, mostly cloudy, dipping to 49. Tuesday turns partly sunny and windy, reaching 68.
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That was the man himself, Riley Green, with Worst Way here on 98.7 Cat Country and The Roadhouse Show. It has now come that time to play a game called That's a Great Question, sponsored by Murphy's. Your question is, 84% of people say they would bring this on an airplane. What is it? Got a clue coming for you. This means about 84% of people don't give a crap. Don't give a crap about other people's comfort. Text in 605-348-3939. Let us know the answer.

0: Luke Combs, Be By You.
1: All right, I think it's about that time there, Brandon. I give everybody the answer to That's a Great Question. Once again, sponsored by Murphy's. Your question was, 84% of people say they would bring this on an airplane.
2: Okay.
1: What is it?

0: kids.
1: So what do you want them to do? When's the proper age for people to start doing vacations again?
2: 2-3 Like 2 years.
1: Ugh.
2: I'm just saying. So it's funny that like we're talking about this because I'd get this information from my good, one of my best friends, maybe mm-hmm. best friend and roommate, John. And he has strict rules. He never took his two kids to restaurants in public ever until after 2 years old.
1: That's crazy.
2: And never took them on planes.
1: I think it's fun to gamble.
2: And he has a bi-yearly like Disney World trip that he goes on with his family because his uh-huh. father is somewhat wealthy and they have like yeah. lifetime. And they take like every 2 years.
1: Take their kids. They couldn't do it.
2: He takes like 20 people in his family. They all go to Disney
1: World. We can't go unless we're on a private jet with these snot-nosed brats.
2: No, he doesn't. He loves his kids very much, but he's thinking of like the respect of other people.
1: Ah, yeah.
2: And so he didn't, but it landed just right where when he had his kids, the next 2 years, like they were like two. So he was able to take them on.
1: I say frick them.
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13: 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The Black Hills Symphony Orchestra will launch its 94th season in October under the direction of conductor Bruce Knowles. 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Beyond the concert series, the orchestra continues to provide educational opportunities for young musicians through programs including the Young Artists Competition, Symphony Safari, and Music Memory. The season opens October 17th and will conclude on April 10, 2027. 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For the Rapid City Post, this is Jerry Steinle.
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0: Kenny Chesney, Till It's Gone, here on 98.7 Cat Country and The Roadhouse Show. Once again, let's not forget that Kenny Chesney is short for Kenneth Chesneth.
1: Oh, there's a new Kinsey Institute study of nearly 5,000 Zacky Moons.
0: Oh, what does that mean?
1: Single Americans that reveal that solo living is increasingly a deliberate choice.
0: Yeah.
1: Yeah. Uh-huh. About 25% of respondents said they would reject their perfect match if that person appeared tomorrow.
0: No, I wouldn't do that.
1: Nearly half, 48%, went on a zero in-person dates in the past year, yet over half report feeling happier now than in their last relationship, with 50% gaining confidence and 54% experiencing less stress. Only 16% are actively seeking a committed relationship, and around 33% have been single for more than 5 years.
0: That's a long time. I have not been single that long.
1: Yeah. But. Yeah. So they're embracing independence.
0: Yeah.
1: Zacky Moon, You feel that?
0: Yeah, absolutely. Yeah, no, my independence is great. I love it. I love the solitude when I want it. Doing what I want on my own terms and schedule. I don't have kids. I don't have a significant other.
1: Yeah.
0: But I do want one. I'm definitely not, like, if my perfect match showed up tomorrow, I'd be like, hell yeah, let's go.
1: Young, youthful Jessica Alba came in here and was like, I've been listening to you for so long, Zacky Moon.
0: What's up, dude?
1: I'm in love with you.
0: Yeah, absolutely. Let's hang out.
1: She had money.
0: Well, she's, I mean, like, money's cool, but I just want a good person, you know?
1: I mean, I just want to do things with you, Zacky Moon. Let's go skateboarding. If she said that to you, would you literally walk out of the studio? Or would you try to play yeah, tough and be like, no, look, I got to finish this, babe. Talk to me when I'm done with this.
0: I'm pretty serious about the things that I commit myself to. So, yeah, I'd probably be like, I got to work.
1: I won't be free till later this afternoon.
0: But let's hang out when I'm free.
1: And then I'll go skateboarding with you.
0: Yeah, as long as you got the 3 B's, man.
1: And we're talking Jessica Alba, young and single, no kids, just perfect, mint condition.
0: The 3 B's, Alba. Buddy. Boobs, beauty, and brains. Let's go.
1: Oh, I was thinking of different things.
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9: From the Waring Sturgis Ford Weather Center, I'm meteorologist Ember Sky. Morning fog and a slight chance of showers, with cloudy skies and a high near 61. Tonight, mostly cloudy, dipping to 49. Tuesday turns partly sunny and windy, reaching 68.
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1: So you bring them all in. Do they keep you updated on what they're doing?
4: Absolutely, yes. You are informed throughout the entire process. You also have an idea in the beginning. And what I love in particular is that they never upsell you. They're just straightforward, honest, what makes sense, what doesn't make sense, particularly when you have older vehicles.
1: And they're always friendly. They always treat you with respect.
4: Oh, beyond measure. We actually look forward to going there because they are just totally, they're professional, courteous, fun. You just feel like you're going to family above and beyond. I recommend them wholeheartedly.
5: From the Rapid City Post, South Dakota Secretary of State Monet Johnson released a personal statement announcing her cross-party endorsement of Democrat Terrence Davis for Secretary of State. Johnson, a Republican who's been over a decade working with the Secretary of State's office, framed her decision as a matter of prioritizing institutional stability, security, and public responsibility over political affiliation. Johnson pointed to Davis's background in law enforcement and public service as key factors in her decision. Davis will face Republican Heather Baxter and Libertarian Tamara Lesner in the November 3rd general election. The Pennington County State's Attorney's Office will host its annual event recognizing the National Day of Remembrance for Murder Victims on Tuesday from 6:30 to 7:30 p.m. on the west lawn of the Pennington County Courthouse. The program will feature several speakers followed by a remembrance vigil. The event is open to the public and community members are encouraged to attend in support of victims' families and in remembrance of those whose lives have been lost. For the Rapid City Post, this is Jerry Steinle.
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0: Country.
1: They're different. They make you laugh and they just keep going because I have such a long ride in the morning. So they just make me laugh from beginning to end. 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

0: Stella Lefty with her new hit, Boston. She's got a billionaire daddy, just so you know.
1: So this last week, towards the end of the week last week, was it Thursday or Friday? I don't know, dude. I had the most zenist moments that happened in my life.
0: I like that.
1: So the body spa, cryotherapy or whatever, it's kind of up from Haggerty's, about a block up from Haggerty's.
0: Okay, yeah.
1: Is where they're located. And what would that be, to the west?
0: Never yes,
1: eat
0: it would.
1: Soggy waffles.
0: That's west, yeah.

0: check in. You just walk back there and do the cryo.
1: You're becoming like a full, and I love this about you. You're becoming like a full, like, I go to the gym. I have all the correct supplements. I have people monitoring my, where my body's at.
0: Yeah.
1: I go to cryotherapy and get consistent massages and chiropractors and all this stuff. Impressive, man. I don't know if I'm like.
0: I'm like a real athlete.
1: I think you're just very serious about your body.
0: I am.
1: Now, and I want to get to a point like that sometime in my life, but I wonder if, like, this is kind of a weird thing, and don't take this the wrong way. Do you think that because you were so far the other direction that it drove you more to really get to where you are now?
0: I think so. I think there was moments in my life that of seeing people near and close to me, maybe with health issues, or, and it's nobody in particular, a lot of little things that I was like, I seen them and then looked in the mirror and was like, I don't want to be that. I don't want to be that person. And I remember there was a moment, and I said this, I did a podcast a while back. I said this to myself. I was like, you deserve better. Like, like, frick your family, frick everybody. You yourself, Brandon, deserve better.
1: Yeah.
0: You need to be doing this, and your family does deserve better from you, because
1: absolutely,
0: I was just kind of a lazy.
1: But the thing is you have to deal with you first. If you don't put yourself first, and not necessarily like prioritize you only, equal priority, family and yourself. But if you don't keep yourself up there and make sure you're taking care of you so you can take care of others, then you're just going to screw
0: everybody. It's like a guy was getting so lazy when the wife asked for me to haul in groceries. I was like, it was like a taxing situation. You know what I mean? Like, really? I have to get up off the couch and go down the stairs and grab groceries out of your car?
1: Wow.
0: Wow, that you just walked around and bought for all of us? Freaking, what do you think I am? Like, that's how lazy I was. I mean, I wouldn't go that far down the thought process. But anyways, so, anyway, Body Spa, check it out.
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10: From the Waring Sturgis Ford Weather Center, I'm meteorologist Ember Sky. Morning fog and a slight chance of showers with cloudy skies and a high near 61. Tonight, mostly cloudy, dipping to 49. Tuesday turns partly sunny and windy, reaching 68.
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David Graham with Downtown. David Graham is one of the most incredible acts you will ever listen to, but also see live. You can catch him every single year at the Loud American Sturgis for the Sturgis Motorcycle Rally. So, you know, don't forget to get out there and check it out.

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8: From the Waring Sturgis Ford Weather Center, I'm meteorologist Ember Sky. Morning fog and a slight chance of showers. Cloudy skies and a high near 61. Tonight, mostly cloudy, dipping to 49. Tuesday turns partly sunny and windy, reaching 68.
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8: From the Waring Sturgis Ford Weather Center, I'm meteorologist Ember Sky. Morning fog and a slight chance of showers, with cloudy skies and a high near 61. Tonight, mostly cloudy, dipping to 49. Tuesday turns partly sunny and windy, reaching 68.
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4: 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And we'll say it again this year. 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
9: From the Waring Sturgis Ford Weather Center, I'm meteorologist Ember Sky. Morning fog and a slight chance of showers with cloudy skies and a high near 61. Tonight, mostly cloudy, dipping to 49. Tuesday turns partly sunny and windy, reaching 68.
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9: From the Waring Sturgis Ford Weather Center, I'm meteorologist Ember Skye. Morning fog and a slight chance of showers, with cloudy skies and a high near 61. Tonight, mostly cloudy, dipping to 49.

0: Tuesday turns partly sunny and windy, reaching 68.
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9: From the Waring Sturgis Ford Weather Center, I'm meteorologist Ember Sky. Showers, storms, and fog this afternoon with highs near 60. Rain and fog tonight falling to 50. Monday brings fog and a slight chance of showers reaching 61. Mostly cloudy Monday night, low 49.
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10: From the Waring Sturgis Ford Weather Center, I'm meteorologist Ember Sky. Cloudy this afternoon with patchy fog and a chance of rain reaching 61. Showers remain possible tonight with a low near 50. Tuesday stays mostly cloudy, warming to 67.
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10: From the Waring Sturgis Ford Weather Center, I'm meteorologist Ember Sky. Cloudy this afternoon with patchy fog and a chance of rain reaching 61. Showers remain possible tonight with a low near 50. Tuesday stays mostly cloudy, warming to 67.
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5: If it ain't broke, don't fix it. 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Amendment L weakens citizens' power at the ballot box, taking away our right to control the future of our state. Coming after majority rule and the sacred principle of one person, one vote. Don't be fooled. Amendment L is a political ploy. More power for lobbyists and special interests, less power for everyday South Dakota citizens. The good news is South Dakotans stopped this before. 2018 and 2022, we said hell no. And we'll say it again this year. Because our Constitution isn't for sale to some Californian. Keep South Dakota, South Dakota. This November, vote no on Amendment L. Paid for by L. No.
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6: From the Waring Sturgis Ford Weather Center, I'm meteorologist Ember Sky. Cloudy this afternoon, with patchy fog and a chance of rain reaching 61. Showers remain possible tonight, with a low

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13: From the Waring Sturgis Ford Weather Center, I'm meteorologist Ember Sky. Cloudy this afternoon with patchy fog and a chance of rain reaching 61. Showers remain possible tonight with a low near 50. Tuesday stays mostly cloudy, warming to 67.
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3: If it ain't broke, don't fix it. 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Don't be fooled. 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More power for lobbyists and special interests, less power for everyday South Dakota citizens. 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And we'll say it again this year. Because our Constitution isn't for sale to some Californian. 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
3: From the Waring Sturgis Ford Weather Center, I'm meteorologist Ember Sky. Cloudy this afternoon, with patchy fog and a chance of rain, reaching 61. Showers remain possible tonight, with a low near 50. Tuesday stays mostly cloudy, warming to 67.
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0: like Jayco, and there he is right there in Black Hills, Best Country, Cat Country 98.7. It's your second shift. Monday.
1: Woo!
0: Second shift. Welcome back to the studio. Zachy Moon filling in again while Mark Houston is in Canada. He went to AC/DC.
1: In Canada. That's sick, dude.
0: I wonder if he got any Canadian mist that he's going to bring back.
1: I don't know. Do you think he's going to fall in love with Canadian whiskey?
0: He probably is. You know what I mean?
1: Yeah, yeah.
0: That's what Canadian mist is.
1: Oh.
0: It's the worst Canadian whiskey, though, out of all of them.
1: There's also McAdams. There's Rich and Rare.
0: Canadian mist was like the first whiskey that I ever drank when I was like too young to drink.
1: Mine was McAdams, and it's in plastic bottles, and it's
0: not good.
1: And it's Canadian. Yeah, it's just the worst stuff ever, dude.
0: But either way, maybe he'll bring some Canadian whiskey back. Who knows? Either way, I believe he'll be back Wednesday. So you're going to fill in for a couple more days.
1: And, yeah, buddy.
0: And we're going to have so much fun here on Monday show. Thanks for tuning in. It's your second shift with Sitch?
1: Sitchy Boy.
0: Sitchy Boy and Zachy Moon.
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8: From the Waring Sturgis Ford Weather Center, I'm meteorologist Ember Sky. Cloudy this afternoon, with patchy fog and a chance of rain, reaching 61. Showers remain possible tonight, with a low near 50. Tuesday stays mostly cloudy, warming to 67.
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0: Black Hills, best country. Cat Country 98.7, Zach Top with South of Sanity. So if Houston was here, he would try to make fun of me about the Minnesota Vikings only scoring 9 points. But here's what I have to say about that. We're 2-0, baby. We went into Chicago and we won. And the Bears put up 59 points in week one. You know how many points they put up yesterday?
1: 12.
0: Three.
1: I didn't even look, but...
0: Three.
1: Yeah.
0: And you want to say something about our defense? 2-0, atop of the NFC North. That's right. What's up? Who's want some, dude? Nobody.
2: The Vikings are tops and everyone else are bottoms.
0: That's right. And so if you want to tune in, because I do have a podcast with our good friend Brandon Jones, of course.
1: Yeah.
0: Vikings Water Cooler Talk with Stitch and BJ. It's brought to you by Game Day Men's Health. 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We try to keep it fun. Obviously, you know, we're not analysts. We're not professionals. We're just huge football fans. We know the game and we like to talk about it. It's like, that's why it's called Vikings Water Cooler Talk. So go check that out anywhere you get podcasts. 2-0, baby. 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
4: From the Waring Sturgis Ford Weather Center, I'm meteorologist Ember Sky. Cloudy this afternoon with patchy fog and a chance of rain reaching 61. Showers remain possible tonight with a low near 50. Tuesday stays mostly cloudy, warming to 67.
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Megan Maroney with Medicine. 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You're listening to your second shift. Thanks for tuning in on a Monday. Here's Luke Combs, Be By You, hanging out here on the Cat. Thanks for tuning in. Stitch and Zachy Boone just hanging out, having a good time on a Monday.

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0: obviously. So apparently she thought that her savings from the coupon was not being automatically applied. Who knows? I don't know. In any event, she went viral with lots of commenters replying about how stupid this is. I'm kind of surprised that nobody called her stupid, but that's fine. For what it's worth, the woman later claims she was joking for her own entertainment.
1: Oh.
0: Was she now?
1: No, she probably got a lot of flack, dude. Yeah. And she's like, guys, I was just kidding. I totally know how it works.
0: She was joking for her own entertainment to build her account because she's an aspiring actress and comedian. But many people are not convinced.
1: Yeah.
0: Go back to school.
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10: From the Waring Sturgis Ford Weather Center, I'm meteorologist Ember Sky. Cloudy this afternoon with patchy fog and a chance of rain reaching 61. Showers remain possible tonight with a low near 50. Tuesday stays mostly cloudy, warming to 67.
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0: John Morgan with Kid myself, Cat Country 98.7. So today's the 21st, technically the last day of summer. Tomorrow is the fall equinox, somewhere between today and tomorrow, I guess.
1: Yeah.
0: It'll be the first day of fall, which is fun. And one of the greatest songs of all time is Earth, Wind, and Fire's September. Do you remember?
1: I love that song.
0: The 21st night of September. It turns out it's because it was expected birthday of Maurice White's son.
1: Yep.
0: Cabron.
1: I mean, whatever. Yeah.
0: Cabron. Anyways, it was previously thought that it was random because one of the songwriters, Ali Willis, said it didn't have any significance until Maurice's wife, Marilyn, corrected her.
1: Oh, so you're in the band. You didn't even...
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1: Spam. It is meat. It's made of pork.
2: Pork shoulder and ham, yeah.
1: Yep. Okay. So Zach and I have never had Spam. Maybe we'll try it after this new flavor has been announced. Yeah. Hot honey flavored Spam.
2: Oh.
1: It's hitting grocery store shelves as a new permanent flavor.
2: What's this hot honey like obsession? I know it's a like cultural like phenomenon right now. Like, and everyone wants hot honey everything.
1: I don't
2: either. It's not sticky. Like that cool. I don't mind it on like
1: I don't like sticky things. I don't like stuff on my hands.
2: Like if you have a good chicken sandwich, like a really good one, you put some hot honey on there, make something special like once in a while, that's cool. But I don't like the flavor of honey that's hot that much that I want it in my cookies and like all over my random stuff. Like Spam.
1: Yeah, well, they say it brings a sweet and spicy twist to the classic canned meat. The makers of Spam think it's something Spam fans want, especially now that they're expanding the breakfast angle, which this apparently fits into. Their press release includes a breakfast sandwich recipe and one with waffles, hot honey Spam. There are now about 15 varieties of Spam, including Korean barbecue, Japanese barbecue, bacon, oven roasted, turkey, maple, hickory smoke, teriyaki, and jalapeno.
2: Jalapeno.
1: I feel like we should try Spam.
2: I kind of, dude, I'm like genuinely wanting to try Spam now.
1: We should ask Irene.
2: If she has some Spam?
1: If she would maybe make a Spam dish, because she's, you know, from the Philippines, right?
2: Yeah, I'm thinking about this evening, like stopping at the store to see if they have some Spam. I kind of want to just go get some.
1: You want to try it?
2: Yeah.
1: Oh, okay, I'll come over for dinner.
2: All right.
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3: From the Waring Sturgis Ford Weather Center, I'm meteorologist Ember Sky. Cloudy this afternoon with patchy fog and a chance of rain reaching 61. Showers remain possible tonight with a low near 50. Tuesday stays mostly cloudy, warming to 67.
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0: Ryan Martin with Re-Ride, Cat Country 98.7. Spam. It is meat. It's made of pork.
1: Pork shoulder and ham, yeah.
0: Yep. Okay. So Zach and I have never had Spam. Maybe we'll try it after this new flavor has been announced. Yeah. Hot honey flavored Spam.
1: Oh.
0: It's hitting grocery store shelves as a new permanent flavor.
1: What's this hot honey like obsession? I know it's a like cultural like phenomenon right now. Like, and everyone wants hot honey everything.
0: I don't
1: either. It's not sticky. Like that cool. I don't mind it on like
0: I don't like sticky things. I don't like stuff on my hands.
1: Like if you have a good chicken sandwich, like a really good one, and you put some hot honey on there, make something special like once in a while, that's cool. But I don't like the flavor of honey that's hot that much that I want it in my cookies and like all over my random stuff. Like Spam.
0: Yeah, well, they say it brings a sweet and spicy twist to the classic canned meat. The makers of Spam think it's something Spam fans want, especially now that they're expanding the breakfast angle, which this apparently fits into. Their press release includes a breakfast sandwich recipe and one with waffles, hot honey Spam. There are now about 15 varieties of Spam, including Korean barbecue, Japanese barbecue, bacon, oven roasted, turkey, maple, hickory smoke, teriyaki, and jalapeno.
1: Jalapeno.
0: I feel like we should try Spam.
1: I kind of, dude, I'm like genuinely wanting to try Spam now.
0: We should ask Irene.
1: If she has some Spam?
0: If she would maybe make a Spam dish, because she's, you know, from the Philippines, right?
1: Yeah, I'm thinking about this evening, like stopping at the store to see if they have some Spam. I kind of want to just go get some.
0: You want to try it?
1: Yeah.
0: Oh, okay, I'll come over for dinner.
1: All right.
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10: From the Waring Sturgis Ford Weather Center, I'm meteorologist Ember Sky. Cloudy this afternoon with patchy fog and a chance of rain reaching 61. Showers remain possible tonight with a low near 50. Tuesday stays mostly cloudy, warming to 67.
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0: Anyways, that's a great song, by the way. I just wanted to let everybody
1: hear. Man, no one's making music like that anymore, dude. I want that genre to come back.
0: Bruno Mars could be close.
2: Bruno, and I'll give that to you. Bruno with Anderson .Paak. Anderson .Paak is the guy that's actually writing the music like that. He's such an incredible composer. And then Bruno comes in and is like, by the way, I can sing anything, boy.
0: And dance.
2: But yeah, they have a funk and soul connection that is just, it creates good stuff.
0: Mm, there you go. Happy 21st of September!
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Lainey Wilson and John Mayer, Phone Keys, Wallet, Cat Country 98.7. We're just a few weeks away from my birthday. I know that's not that big of a deal to some, but it is to me because I want to do something cool and throw a cool event, not only for my birthday, but for my friends and for the people that work at the 445 and, you know what I mean? And then also raise support for our good friend Tom Willock in his Friday meals, because we're going to be doing a chili feed

0: ladies and gentlemen, all the money raised from the chili, as well as just any in-kind or suggested donations at the door that people would like to provide. It is open to the public. You do not have to donate, but if you want, of course, a bowl of chili, $10. And then again, all the money raised from the chili will go directly to Tom Willock and his volunteers for the Friday meals, because every Friday at the band shell here in Rapid City, Tom and his crew is out there feeding the hungry, rain, sleet, or shine. It does not matter what the weather is. He's out there feeding them, which I think is such an amazing thing to do. And this is like, you know, time and effort on Tom's part and his volunteer part.
1: But I just want to make sure and clarify, like, Tom is real.
0: Yeah,
1: and this is a real fundraising event, and no, it's not fake. And yeah, so
0: yeah, Tom won't be there, unfortunately, because he was going to play acoustic, but then he was like, oh wait, this is like a big camping trip that I always do, so I won't be there. But it don't matter. I'm sure a lot of people from Tom's camp will be there for sure.
1: Can we get a cardboard cutout of him?
0: Yeah,
1: that'd
0: we
1: be
0: should.
1: Really, like, cool, actually.
0: Maybe ask Rob to make one.
1: And he'll be on stage the whole time.
0: This is the guy you're helping. Well, you're helping people that are hungry.
1: Yeah, exactly.
0: And of course, you know, as we get into winter too, and the terrible weather, we may or may not have. Either way, it gets cold. You know what I mean? Like, again, Tom takes his time with his volunteers that he helps with, and they put time and money into this thing, and they feed them. Sometimes they feed them food that they cook from their own kitchen. Sometimes they get them pizza, sometimes or whatever. So this, I'm hoping that it gives them a nice little pot of cash to get them through wintertime.
1: Yeah.
0: That's what my point, my hope is for this. So please mark your calendars. October 10th for Stitch Fest. We're going to have some great bands. We got Josh and Pat from Flannel doing a little Flannel Unplugged. We got Paradise White, which is a really cool pop punk band here in Rapid City, as well as Good Fire and The Outside Kids, ladies and gentlemen. It'll be rad. October 10th.
1: Got fun to music.
0: Yeah. 445.
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10: From the Waring Sturgis Ford Weather Center, I'm meteorologist Ember Sky. Cloudy this afternoon with patchy fog and a chance of rain reaching 61. Showers remain possible tonight with a low near 50. Tuesday stays mostly cloudy, warming to 67.
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Russell Dickerson right there. 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